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0: 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becomes a couch potato during World Cup season. 到了世界杯赛季，我哥就会一直窝在沙发看球赛。 My brother becomes a couch potato during World Cup season. Don't be a couch potato. Come outside and get some fresh air. 别一直窝在沙发了，出来呼吸一下新鲜空气吧。 Don't be a couch potato. 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